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And the premier mix of today. 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
3: President William Ruto has highlighted road infrastructure as a central pillar of Kenya's development agenda, saying it is key to connecting marginalized regions and improving economic activity across the country. He made the remarks when he inspected ongoing works on the Sipilioli-Moran Road in Laikipia North constituency. The president said infrastructure projects are aimed at ensuring inclusive development across all regions.
4: Nimeanza na barabara ya kutoka Nanyuki kwenda Dol. Hiyo barabara nimeweka bilioni 4 kilomita 60 tujenge tuunganishe Laikipia kwa huduma ya barabara.
3: And EACC has renewed its warning to public and state officers against engaging in partisan politics while serving in office, saying such conduct undermines public trust and violates the principles of neutrality outlined in the constitution. Speaking during a tree growing exercise at a recovered section of the Karura Forest, EACC CEO Abdi Muhammad said the restrictions against political involvement by public officers are rooted in the need to protect fairness and public confidence in government institutions.
5: The law is actually very clear on the responsibilities of public officials when it comes to engaging in politics, and we are called upon to be neutral when it comes to our political activities.
3: Over 55 African head of states and government will attend the African Forward Summit in Nairobi on Monday and Tuesday. Government spokesperson Isaac Mora said Kenya will leverage the summit to strengthen its role in shaping continental priorities, deepen global partnerships, influence G7 processes, and attract investment in key sectors. He said planned agreements including tourism cooperation, a Kenya-France declaration on the blue economy, and fisheries, and a draft MOU on energy collaboration.
6: Also, we shall have a specific youth event focused on employability, digital innovation, AI, and youth positioning globally. So my youth pia mujitokeze, that is your day. You know, we shall have events at the University of Nairobi.
3: Matatu owners and operators in Nairobi are strongly opposing a recent High Court ruling that upholds a ban on graffiti, artistic designs, and tinted windows on public service vehicles. The decision, which supports an NTSA directive which requires the removal of these artistic features to standardize PSVs. The operators, however, say the move will destroy the iconic Nganya culture and destroy livelihoods.
7: We are opposing criminalization of graffiti na maneno ya Nganya. Sisi tunatambua Nganya.
8: President, wherever he is, we want him to relook into the issue because it creates employment for our youth.
3: To some sports, Manchester City striker Khadija Shaw has won the Football Writers Association Women's Footballer of the Year award. Shaw is set to secure a third successive Women's Super League Golden Boot after scoring 19 goals in 21 appearances, with one league game remaining for newly crowned champion City. That's the news update on East FM.
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5: 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Zumba to tame ghana joya hashe, par shu tame kyare Gujarati gito par Zumba kariu che? 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
1: The government has warned residents living in landslide-prone areas in Murang'a County to move to safer grounds as heavy rains continue to pound several parts of the country. Speaking during a visit to assess the effects of landslides in the Gitugi ward of Murang'a County, the director of the National Disaster Operations Center, David Samoei, said the government is closely monitoring disasters caused by the ongoing rains and is working on measures to prevent further destruction and loss of lives. ODM party leader Oburu Oginga has addressed speculation over his absence, assuring Kenyans he is healthy, active and still in charge of party affairs. Speaking in Kisumu, he dismissed claims of illness or political inactivity, saying his reduced public appearances are intentional to allow party structures to operate independently. He emphasized that ODM does not depend on one individual, maintaining that its system remains functional even without his constant presence.
2: I'm quite okay. It was just a bit of, not just a rest, but I was also busy giving directions here and there to our party, because our party was not upset.
1: And Interior Cabinet Secretary Kipchumba Murkomen has issued a stern warning against illegal gold mining in West Pokot County. The CS took issue with illegal activities in the county, which is suspected to have resulted in 15 fatalities after the collapse of a gold mine pit in Romos, stressing that those involved will be pursued and prosecuted.
3: Pia nataka ni wasisitize watu wetu. Tuweze tukazingatia maisha yetu. Tusiende kuingia kwa mashafts ya mines ambayo haijakuwa certified or approved by NEMA pamoja na Department of Mining, kwa sababu that is risky.
1: The Nairobi ODM Youth League has called on party stakeholders to help young members access vital political and economic opportunities. Speaking at Chungwa House led by ODM Young Captains Chairperson Roseline Alionya, the group urged leadership to create dedicated pathways for youth empowerment and professional growth.
4: Especially the Gen Zs. Our MPs wenye kwa chama chetu, mtu akitoka sahi ODM, aende chama kingine bado atapewa platform. Lakini mimi na wewe mwenye tumekaa hapa leo, hatuna nyumba ingine. Hii ndio nyumba yetu.
1: Finally, the Kenya Volleyball Federation has postponed the fourth and final round of the National Men's League that was scheduled for May 14 to 17 at the Kasarani Indoor Arena. The Federation said the decision is to allow the National Men's Team, Wafal Masters, adequately prepare for the forthcoming CAF African Nations Championship Zone V Qualifiers 2026 set for June 1st to 5th in Kampala, Uganda. That's the news update on East FM.
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1: The Senate Labour Committee has raised concern over the continued inaccessibility of public buildings in Mombasa for persons with disabilities. This follows a petition by Zedekiah Dika highlighting structural barriers in key institutions, including Bima Towers, Mombasa Law Courts, and county offices. The committee directed relevant ministries and agencies to fast-track implementation of the Persons with Disability Act 2025 to improve access to essential services for PWDs. The DCP party will hold its party primaries for the All Kalau by-election today. Speaking while witnessing the arrival of ballot papers and ballot boxes yesterday, the party's Secretary General Hezron Obaga assured aspirants and supporters that the exercise will be free and fair. He called upon aspirants, agents and supporters to uphold peace, unity and discipline throughout the exercise as members make their democratic choice.
2: Primaries zetu tuko nazo kwa hii kiti ya All Kalau. Tuko prepared. With us here tuko na all our 8 aspirants wamekuja wote ku witness tukifungua masanduku zetu na ballot papers.
1: And the Nairobi ODM Youth League has urged party leaders to embrace internal conflict resolution to end party wrangles. Speaking at Chungwa House led by ODM young captains Chairperson Rosalina Lionya, the group warned young members against being used to fuel online divisions, advocating for unity to protect the party's integrity ahead of future elections.
3: Especially the Gen Zs, our MPs wenye kwa chama chetu, mtu akitoka sahi ODM aende chama kingine bado atapewa platform, lakini mimi na wewe mwenye tumekaa hapa leo hatuna nyumba ingine, hii ndio nyumba yetu.
1: Deputy Inspector General of Police Service Eliud Lagat says transformational leadership and innovation essential in modern policing. Lagat made the remark during a high-level sub-county commanders consultative dialogue at the Police Leadership Academy in Ngong. He said all commanders must embrace change, continuously improve their skills, adapt to emerging forms of crime through innovation, and adopt community policing and citizen participation in enhancing security.
4: It is high time that your attitude towards anything should change into a positive attitude. Let's deal with the mindset of your people that you lead, of the community that you serve.
1: To sports news, as the FKF Premier League nears its climax, 8 matches are lined up this weekend. Today, second placed FC Leopards host Mara Sugar at Nyayo Stadium, while Shabana Fizz will in the Stars at Gusii Stadium. Tomorrow, leaders Gor Mahia meet defending champions Kenya Police. Also, Mathare host APS Bomet, Kariobangi Sharks play Nairobi United. Tusker face Bidco Murang'a Seal, take on Kakamega Homeboys, and KCB battle Bandari. Here's Kevin Wanganya from Nairobi United. That's the news update on East FM.
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0: It's big. It's phenomenal. And it's coming to Sarit Expo Hall this 31st of May on the long Madaraka weekend.
3: Are you ready?
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0: Yeah. Could be a good song to sing when you're getting a heart surgery done. Mera dil na todo. It's taken off the movie that stars Govinda N. Karishma Kapoor, directed by David Dhawan. Among the many good partnerships he's done with Govinda, this was one of them. Raja Babu. Was it Raja Ji? No, it was Raja Babu. Yes, it was Raja Babu. There were a number of actresses considered initially for this role, including Tabu. Tabu was doing really well in the 90s as well. And she was also getting dance numbers. It's much later that she started taking up character roles. But she's also got some good songs under her belt. Of course, the ones from Vijay Path. But another one that you've probably not heard in a while. And if you have, then you missed this. Because this song is about love on a terrace. These days, houses hardly have terraces. Or do they? I have not lived in a house with a terrace in a long, long time. The last time I was in a house with a terrace was in Mombasa. After that, no. Or even if there was a house with a terrace, it was just filled with like clothes and tanks, water tanks. So you can't go up and do anything, anything at all. But this song is quite nostalgic because it talks about...
1: Number 23.

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1: Interior Cabinet Secretary Kipchumba Murkomen has urged Kenyans from pastoral communities to embrace formal education and shun retrogressive practices such as cattle rustling, banditry and female genital mutilation. Speaking in West Pokot, he said education will help communities abandon harmful traditions and channel their energies into progressive activities that transform livelihoods and the country as well.
2: Generally, watu wa ng'ombe kutelekea upande huu mpaka huko northeastern wamedharauliwa miaka mingi kwa sababu ya sisi wenyewe tumekaa nyuma kwa maendeleo na mambo ya masomo. Leo tumekuja hapa tukisema masomo ni kitu ya maana.
1: The National Assembly Transport Committee has called for enhanced funding and policy support to enable more Kenyan youth to acquire maritime and blue economy skills. Speaking during a retreat with the State Department for Shipping and Maritime Affairs, committee members urged NGCDF to support youths pursuing maritime related training and courses to enable the country benefit from the growing global opportunities in the sector. The EACC has issued a stern warning to land grabbers, declaring that illegally acquired public property will eventually be reclaimed regardless of how long it remained under private occupation. Speaking during a tree growing exercise at a recovered section of Karura Forest, EACC Chairperson David Oginde said individuals who illegally acquired public land should not assume prolonged occupation guarantees ownership.
3: Many people who grab this kind of property, they say they are it for their children and children's children. But indeed, the children of this particular individual is not going to benefit from it.
1: And the National Police Service has maintained its neutrality, dismissing accusations from opposition leaders that it is being utilized by the government to settle political scores. Deputy Inspector General of Police Service Eliud Lagat refuted claims of bias and warned against the use of hired goons to settle political scores, emphasizing that the NPS will treat such actions as criminal behavior ahead of the 2027 election.
4: We are not under pressure from any political entities. We are just doing our work.
1: To sports, the English Premier League continues this weekend as clubs play their 35th and 36th matches of the 38-game season. In today's action, Liverpool face Chelsea in an early kick-off, Fulham host Bournemouth and Sunderland take on Manchester United. Brighton meets Wolves while second-placed Manchester City host Brentford in the late fixture at the Etihad Stadium. That's the news update on East FM.
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6: Welcome to hour two of The Hit List. You could also call it Vikash's playlist because I just compiled songs for you. I look through internet, I look through Instagram, what stories guys are using and posting which songs on. Yeah, then I come bring them to you. Because these are songs you probably not heard in a while, may have forgotten about them, or it's songs that you'll discover. How we used to, back in the 90s and 2000s, yeah, we used to discover songs through radio. It was no YouTube then. It was MTV, it was Channel V. I used to wait for songs then. I'll be playing you those songs as well. Songs that we heard specifically on, you know, Channel V, MTV, those ones. I came across this song over and over again this week because this movie keeps playing on TV. I don't know. It's like whenever these guys are bored, they're like, put this movie. Yeah, everyone will enjoy. Shah Rukh Khan, Aishwarya Rai. Yeah, so that time when Aishwarya Rai was actually ghosting Shah Rukh Khan, she became a ghost. The term that we use nowadays, ghosting. Aishwarya Rai did ghost Shah Rukh Khan in Mohabbate. It was a different way of ghosting. You know what fascinates me about this movie is how they conveniently sell us this big house that's in England and call it Gurukul. That's actually a palace in United Kingdom. It's called the Longleat Estate in Wiltshire or something like that, which was a fictional Gurukul boarding school where boys were not allowed to talk to girls. But there was one teacher, naughty guy. He waited for the headmaster to go out. And the headmaster was also fishy, man. He says, I'm going for 2-3 days, but turns out at night. Why? Why are you lying? If you've gone for 2-3 days, you stay there. What's this obsession with coming back to work? Yeah, so this guy comes back to work in this movie. And in this song, I also realized how this guy was just never able to finish his 10,000 steps. Because every time he walked,

0: Yeah, sometimes wonder why this guy walks like a matatu. What do you mean, chalte chalte yun hi ruk jata hun main? That's what matatus do. They drive kido, then suddenly they stop. Guys get off, then they suddenly drive. Suddenly they stop, and you're like, dude, decide. Just drop everyone off in the same place. What's wrong with you? Sticking up Mohabbate. It starred Shah Rukh Khan, Aishwarya Rai, and a lot of newbies. And the next movie that both of these two leading stars were seen in together was the movie Josh. Imagine the relationship had changed by then. Now they're brother-sister. And it wasn't by choice. Actually, director Mansoor Khan, who's the first cousin of Aamir Khan, he had decided to make a comeback into filmmaking with the movie Josh after a hiatus of 5 years. And then he initially approached Salman Khan for the role, but Salman was then dating Aishwarya Rai, so he's like, I'm not playing the brother. Are you mad? And then that's how Shah Rukh Khan was signed on. And Mansoor was keen on bringing Shah Rukh Khan and Aamir Khan together for Josh, but somehow that didn't work out. Aamir Khan rejected it, and then it was eventually played by Chandrachur Singh. Things people do for love, man. Low. Salman's like, no. Ain't no ways I'm playing the brother. No. No. And just to enhance their on-screen resemblance, Aishwarya Rai Bachchan and Shah Rukh Khan, they both were given blue contact lenses, just so that they have some similarities. It's a beautiful song from that movie. The original is nice, like it's cool, but I don't know why. I prefer the remix one much better. And it's remixed by none other than Hunters.
1: Number 19.

0: don't know who exactly is referring to as Shorty just wild with me, baby just wild with me, and how she's not offended. Yeah, maybe this is the thing. I think back in the days, guys were not as sensitive as they are nowadays. Last week I said calm down and somebody got really mad at me, man. They left the show. They're like, oh, I'm not tuning in. You're offending me. Huh? Yeah, what was that? Baby, just smile with me. Calm down. No, calm down. You stay angry. No problem. You do you, man. You do you. That's what also movies were doing back in 2000. They were doing themselves. They were going abroad. They were shooting for movies then. Sometimes you didn't even have a good story. In fact, there's a movie where one of the, I think was, you know, those writers, the authors that write movie reviewers. They were reviewing this movie and they said, the comedy and the foreign locations save this movie. There's nothing else in this movie. And that movie is called Dulhan Hum Le Jayenge, that starred Salman Khan, Karishma Kapoor. It might just be your most favorite pairing. I know it. You don't like Aishwarya Rai and Salman that much. You don't like Shah Rukh and Aishwarya that much. You don't like Rani and Shah Rukh that much. But there are people who are big hardcore fans of Salman and Karishma Kapoor.
1: Number 18.
0: And just for them, it's this song. I love this song. This song just gets me dancing. There's that part. It's coming. Wait, it's coming. After the... Yeah, that one. Now she'll go...

0: basically the song's about palpitations. Dharke dil bar bar. It's what gym trainers make you do. Get the heart rate up. In movies, they sang songs about it. Dharke dil bar bar. Yesterday, I was at the gym and there was some auntie who was being pushed very, very hard by the gym trainer. And she's like, but my heart rate already up, man. Why you want to do this? Just let it be. Let it be. But this is taken off Dulhan Hum Le Jayenge. Apparently, it's a favorite of a couple of people. Yeah, maybe a banker. Bankers love this movie. And the review had also written about how this movie was taking away attention from Kaho Na Pyar Hai. Because around this year, that's all everyone talked about. Hrithik Roshan, Kaho Na Pyar Hai. Though how I remember this movie, Dulhan Hum Le Jayenge, cousin Nani. So like my mom's first cousin's mom. So my mama's mom, they live in the UK. And their life is very different from ours. Because here, like, you know, dadis go for bhajans and Hanuman Chalisas. Some go to the casinos. But there, they have a different lifestyle. They go for holidays together. They save up and then they go for a cruise ship or they go to tour Europe. My dad's sister right now is planning to go to, I think, Japan or somewhere in a few months. Yeah, they save up and then they have a crew and then they all go together. So my nani ended up in Europe and where they were staying, a few hotels away, these guys were shooting for this movie. So she had shown us pictures of her with Salman and her with Karishma Kapoor and we were like, oh my God, nani, what are you doing? Yeah, and then she would come and give us advice like, travel, you know, get your passport and travel. And I'm like, dude, as if passport is the issue. That's not the issue. We have the passport. The other things that you need to travel, that's what the problem is. I mean, think about Koi Mil Gaya. Jadu didn't have a passport. He still came from his planet to Earth, where this guy was dancing to this song.
1: Number 16.
0: This, I feel, is the ideal song for which one? Wait, I'll tell you. But he kept walking around. Hrithik Roshan, Preeti Zinta, dancing to Idhar Chala, Main Udhar Chala, Phisal Gaya. Kind of gaslighting. Because he's the one who falls. But then he blames it on her. Ye tune kya kiya? Bro, she had nothing to do with you falling. Absolutely nothing.

0: Chal.
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5: Number 15.
6: So, you know, around 2004-05, things started shifting. Now, people stopped looking forward to the kawaida pairing of hero-heroine, you know, Shah Rukh, Rani, Kajol, or Salman, Karishma. No. Amir Juhi, no. Govinda, Karishma, no. People were like, okay, if there's this particular pairing, then we're going to get some really good songs. And that pairing was a music director and an actor. Actor being Imran Hashmi. And by then, I think it was Kidogo insecure about his looks, Himesh Reshamya, because he would wear a hat and winter clothes every time. I don't know why. I mean, he was going through hair loss. I can understand. I know that feeling. But he was doing some phenomenal work. The songs he was releasing, top. Although I always preferred the remixes. I don't know why. It just so happened. Even this one. The original is good. But the remix?
5: Number 14. Oh.

0: himself.
1: I love how he included the mosquito in it as well. Did the whole... These days, they don't even fear my fan. Usually, I sleep with the fan on, and I think like that pushes them away. Ah, these days, the mosquitoes come like that. You know, we're used to this now. Yeah, we come with more wings. The fan doesn't push us away. So every time, about 2, 3 a.m., I suddenly hear... And by 6, I hear... Yeah, story of my life. But then there are also questions that sometimes we ask. Sometimes I think about this song. Like, you know, you could be a big Himesh Reshammiya fan and you could be in the time where you're just getting to know somebody. And this could be a song that could be used to ask a question. Like, I would be interested in knowing what's a compliment you've never given me but you think about? Or what is the one thing about me that always gets your attention? This could be your next question. Maybe. But speaking about Himesh Bhai was doing really well around this time, 2000s, getting into 2013, 14, 15. I didn't even know he had given music for this particular movie that I was not obsessed with. I was kind of obsessed with the actress in the movie. Yeah, back then, Aisha Takia was like, hey, Sawa. She had, you know, this beautiful long hair. And yeah, she was the crush of a lot of guys who were in college that time. And she came in a movie that had a cool car. The story was questionable. It was called Tarzan. Why? I don't know. But from that movie is this song.

0: Let's take it off Tarzan, playing for Unis to Fem, Kenya's Premier Age mix. This is the Hit List with Vikash, and we're going on to song number 13. So speaking about Himesh Bhagi, Himesh was doing so well around this time that he was even being invited as a guest composer. I don't know what the main composer would feel about that. Like, you've been given a contract, like, okay, this movie, you're composing all the songs except two songs, which Himesh Bhai will come and play or compose. And those songs do much better than your songs. Hey, must kill the guy. But it wasn't the case when this movie came out. The movie was called Humko Deewana Kar Gaye, that starred Akshay Kumar and Katrina Kaif. There was also Anil Kapoor as a, you know, cameo kind of role. And in that movie, there were good songs, including this one, which I love, love, love.
1: Number 13.

whose story I'd really want to know about is the background singers who are just doing, oh, did they get paid, or it was just like, we'll give you exposure, do this much, you'll get exposure? Did that happen? It should tell us about this. Yeah, nice movie, decent watch. I mean, it kind of talks about reality when Katrina, who's the actress in the movie, meets Akshay Kumar, who's the hero of the movie. They were both engaged. Yeah, this guy had his own chaka, was Bipasha Basu. That one was already engaged to Anil Kapoor, but they met each other in butterflies. And when they saw Bipasha Basu and Anil Kapoor, those same butterflies again became snails, or I don't know, got eaten up by the frogs. Something happened. No butterflies there. It happens, you know. I was emceeing a wedding, Sangeet, some weeks back. When I was getting to know the story behind the groom and the bride, they also said the same thing. The groom said, when I saw her, I just knew this is going to be my wife. And that time I was dating somebody else, she was dating somebody else. So don't lose hope. Yeah, you could be meeting your soulmate who's dating somebody else right now. It's possible. You should just be a hopeless romantic. I feel like that sometimes. I feel like

0: It's remixed by DJ Akhil, taken off the movie Fana, which Aamir Khan, I was watching an interview of his recently, was saying, I'm a diehard romantic man. I love such movies, mushy romance. It's like Fana was one of them. Yeah, he's playing a terrorist with a lot of shayari. Aashiq hoon aapka... No, what was it? Phool hoon gulab ka chameli ka mat samajna. Aashiq hoon aapka saheli ka mat samajna. Eesh, sawa. Yeah, man got swag. Now that I've already started playing you a couple of remixes, I'm sure you wouldn't mind me slipping this one then into the playlist. Tell me you love it.
1: Number 11.

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1: The government has warned residents living in landslide-prone areas in Murang'a County to move to safer grounds as heavy rains continue to pound several parts of the country. Speaking during a visit to assess the effects of landslides in a Gitugi ward of Murang'a County, the director of the National Disaster Operations Center, David Samoei, said the government is closely monitoring disasters caused by the ongoing rains and is working on measures to prevent further destruction and loss of lives. ODM party leader Oburu Oginga has addressed speculation over his absence, assuring Kenyans he is healthy, active and still in charge of party affairs. Speaking in Kisumu, he dismissed claims of illness or political inactivity, saying his reduced public appearances are intentional to allow party structures to operate independently. He emphasized that ODM does not depend on one individual, maintaining that its system remains functional even without his constant presence.
2: I'm quite okay. It was just a bit of not just a rest, but I was also busy giving directions here and there to our party, because our party was not upset.
1: And Interior Cabinet Secretary Kipchumba Murkomen has issued a stern warning against illegal gold mining in West Pokot County. The CS took issue with illegal activities in the county, which is suspected to have resulted in 15 fatalities after the collapse of a gold mine pit in Romos, stressing that those involved will be pursued and prosecuted.
3: Pia nataka ni wasisitize watu wetu. Tuweze tukazingatia maisha yetu. Tusiende kuingia kwa mashafts ya mines ambayo haijakuwa certified or approved by NEMA pamoja na Department of Mining, kwa sababu that is risky.
1: Deputy Inspector General of Police Service Eliud Lagat says transformational leadership and innovation are essential in modern policing. Lagat made the remark during a high-level sub-county commanders consultative dialogue at the Police Leadership Academy in Ngong. He said all commanders must embrace change, continuously improve their skills, adapt to emerging forms of crime through innovation, and adopt community policing and citizen participation in enhancing security.
4: It is high time that your attitude towards anything should change into a positive attitude. Let's deal with the mindset of your people that you lead, of the community that you serve.
1: To sports news, as the FKF Premier League nears its climax, 8 matches are lined up this weekend. Today, second-placed FC Leopards host Mara Sugar at Nyayo Stadium, while Shabana Fizz will win the Stars at Gusii Stadium. Tomorrow, leaders Gor Mahia meet defending champions Kenya Police. Also, Mathare host APS Bomet, Kariobangi Sharks play Nairobi United, Tusker face Bidco Murang'a Seal, take on Kakamega Homeboys, and KCB battle Bandari. That's the news update on East FM.
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6: Hello, hello. Welcome to the last final hour of The Hit List with Vikash. And I've compiled the last 10 songs for you now, which will take us all the way till 1 p.m. I'll start you off with a song that's taken off a movie that's yet to release. It stars Kriti Sanon, Rashmika Mandanna and Shahid Kapoor. I think a few tabloids had circulated the story where the makers of the movie were not too happy with the music, so they're redoing the entire album again, because, you know, they're going to draw comparisons with the original Cocktail, because this Cocktail 2 and the first Cocktail that starred Saif Ali Khan had some really, really good music. Really, actually, I should play you a song from there. Yeah, it had some really good songs. There's a particular song that I'm sure you've not heard in a while. I'm going to play you that next. For now, this one's taken off Cocktail 2. I was thinking this is in the vocals of Neeraj Sridhar, but apparently not.
7: Number 10.
6: This is Arijit Singh. I'd have never known. This is his voice. What a versatile singer, man. Jab Talak.

0: taking off what is going to be known as the spiritual sequel to the original Cocktail that starred Saif Ali Khan, Deepika Padukone, and Diana Penty. And this one stars, well, it's following the same kind of theme. One actor, two actresses, both fighting the guy. Kriti Sanon, Rashmika Mandanna, Shahid Kapoor. But from the original Cocktail, of course, it had some really good songs. There was Yariyan, that a lot of people loved. Tumiya Bandhu, which became a party anthem. Daru Desi, which wasn't meant to be in the movie. Yeah, some people didn't like it. And then they placed a bet between Pritham and, if I'm not wrong, Deepika. They placed a bet, and one of them was like, people are going to love the song. The other one's like, no, they're not. And Deepika won the bet. And people ended up loving Daru Desi. Second hand Jawani, Jawani kind of thing. Tera Naam Jab Di Phira was also cool. Javed Bashir had sung it. But the one I loved in this movie was this song that I'm going to play you on number 9 this week.
1: Number 9.
2: यारो मुझे मुआफ करो यारो मुझे मुआफ करो मैं नशे में हूं बड़ी हसीन है जुल्फों की शाम पी लीजिए हमारे हाथ से दो चार जाम पी लीजिए पिलाए जब कोई माशूक अपने हाथों से

0: sharabi.
1: I feel like I've lived through the evolution of how this whole sharabi business began. Because my mom's time, there was also somebody who kept thinking about sharabi, but he gave very sound advice. He even considered the expenses and how the economy was. That guy was called Pankaj Bhai, Pankaj Udas, and he sang. Then our time came, this Yo-Yo Honey Singh, who's a mesh sharabi, yeah, let me drink, man, let me drink. Now the Totiyas also have another guy, he's called Gur Nazar. He's drinking, but he's giving a reason to drink. I don't know if you've heard this song. It's a beautiful song. I was obsessed with this for the longest time. When I heard this, this is all I would play in my car.
2: Number 8.

0: I think the vocals of Gur Nazar, what incredible lyrics. Yaad aa rahe hai wo jine bhulana zaruri hai. I felt the same emotions after exams. That's when I remembered the answers of a lot of the questions that were asked. Also, whenever I'm in a, you know, fight, argument, especially with HR, the boss, when they've told you something, at that moment you don't remember it. The minute you go home, you take a shower. In the shower, I get the answers to, I should have said this, man. And somebody else who's applying the same principle of yaad aa rahe hai wo is Dhurandhar guys, man. They're making such a good version of the songs that we've pretty much forgotten or we've not heard in a while. Gen Z definitely don't know such songs existed, so they're grooving to these songs, but we've danced to these songs. Like this one in particular, I'm so obsessed with this.
1: Number 7.

Glad, I'm so glad they named this Rang De Lal, because if it just was Oye Oye, there's so many other versions of Oye Oye now. There's the one from Tridev, then there's the one from Azhar, now there's this one, so you get confused. It's the thing, right? Like, there's so many songs that are named after the same words. For instance, if somebody told me Rafta Rafta, I'd think, which one now? Is it the Ghazal one? Or is it the Pakistani Coke Studio one? Or is it this one?

0: Well, I just found out Niloufer's tuned in, and whenever I think of Niloufer and this song, I remember our traffic update. You know, we referred to this song as Rafta Road. Rafta, Rafta. I don't know if she's there.
1: There is living, and then there is luxury living, where the first thing you hear is not the chaos of the city, but the calming serenity of nature, where you enjoy modern living in total privacy. 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
0: Right, so number five is a brand new song which is taken off a movie that's yet to release. It's got one hero, three actresses. Name of the movie, Pati. My surname, Patni. I should just be called Patni. Sometimes I think about changing to Patani. Or should I just call myself Khan? No, that will make me Niloufer's brother. No. Pati, Patni, or Vodo. And it stars Ayushmann Khurana and one Nepo kid, the other two outsiders, Rakul Preet Singh and Vamika Gabi, as well as Sara Ali Khan. I had read a meme somewhere. If Ibrahim and Sara Ali Khan fight, then it would be Sara Bhai versus Sara Bhai. No, something like that. There's a beautiful song from this movie, and this is song number five.
2: Number five.

0: Wait, that makes sense. If Ibrahim Ali Khan fought with Taimur Ali Khan, then you could say Sarabhai versus Sarabhai. Yeah, that makes sense. Yeah, that's taken off Pati, Patni, or Vodo. And Bhamika is doing really well for herself, man. She's killing it. She's coming in movies back to back. They're also doing well at the box office. I mean, the last one she was in was opposite Akshay Kumar. She's been cracking a lot of PJs. And Akshay's like, oh, man, but it's okay. She's doing well for herself. Really, really well. Speaking of which, this song is from that Akshay Kumar movie called Bhoot Bangla.
1: Number 4.

0: Somebody asked me, do you believe in ghosts? And I'm like, bro, I don't even believe in myself half the time. Why will I believe in ghosts? So no. But Ramji aake bhala karegi. Cool song. I love it. Now that I've also mentioned Vamika Gabi in this Punjabi girl, I have to kind of put in some Punjabi-ness here, right? So Prophecy with Nishani, still a song that I really like. Yeah, it's growing on to me. I mean, Prophecy. Yeah, it's just... This is a really, really good singer. He's coming up with new songs. Maybe he should collaborate with Diljit.
1: Number 3.
0: Since both are in Canada.

0: That's by Prophecy, and it's playing for you East FM, Kenya's Premier Asian Mix. 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
1: Number two.
0: Diljit Dosanjh.

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Jasmine Sandler's Mare 2 from the movie Dhurandhar 2, playing right here on East FM, Kenya's premier Asian mix. This is Amadeep asking you to identify my mystery athlete of the week. He is a basketball player considered one of the

greatest, and if not the greatest, basketball player of all time. I've given you some hints, but let me add one more. He has played in the NBA for over 20 seasons, and he's one of the few players to have won the NBA championship with three different franchises: the Heat, the Cavaliers, and the Lakers. Who am I talking about? Let me know. 0701 106 106 is the number.

0: Diljit Dosanjh, Nan Mataka, playing right here on East FM, Kenya's premier Asian mix. This is a scoreboard. I'm Amandeep, and it's time for me to reveal my mystery athlete of the week. I'd given you some hints. He is considered the greatest basketball player of all time, once nicknamed the Chosen One, and promised his home state that he's going to bring in the championship, and he did that with the Cleveland Cavaliers. He is one of the only NBA champions who has an NBA championship with three different franchises, you know, the Heat, the Cavaliers, and the Lakers. Who was I talking about? The one, the only, King James LeBron. My God, I guess this was an easy one. Quite a lot of people got it right. But let me share an interesting fact. You know, in 2023, he officially became the NBA's all-time leading scorer, surpassing the legendary Kareem Abdul-Jabbar. He's also the only player in the league history with at least 30,000 points, 10,000 rebounds, and 10,000 assists. What a legend.
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0: They're 11 points behind Barcelona, and fans are looking for a scapegoat since the club hasn't won a major trophy in two seasons since he arrived. Womp womp. Imagine being an Arsenal fan. Now, the tipping point was when he was caught vacationing in Italy with the actress Esther Exposito while he was supposed to be recovering from a hamstring injury. Even though the club technically approved this trip, the fans saw it as a total lack of commitment. It's wild because the guy has still scored over 40 goals this season, but in Madrid, if you aren't winning big cups or silverware and you're seen living it up on a yacht during a crisis, the fans will turn on you in a heartbeat.
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Harshdeep Kaur with Chonch Ladiyan, playing right here on East FM, Kenya's premier Asian mix. And with that, we have come to the end of the scoreboard with me, Amandeep Jagde, and I cannot just leave you like that. I gotta share a quote by a mystery athlete who was none other than LeBron James. He says, "I like criticism. It makes you strong." And you know, if LeBron says it, it's probably true. Anyway, see you right here next week, 1 to 4pm with me, Amandeep Jagde, on East FM, Kenya's premier Asian mix. But don't worry, there is an IPL game happening today, and stay tuned to East FM because I will be giving you updates throughout till 7pm. For now, this is a goodbye on the official scoreboard. But don't worry, I'm not leaving because this is Sajan Ray by Badshah and Nora Fatehi.

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1: The government has put on notice politicians allegedly using goons to disrupt and terrorize political rallies, saying it will not relent in dismantling such groups. Interior Cabinet Secretary Kipchumba Murkomen says the state will take firm action against those involved in organizing and participating in political violence. He also criticized sections of the opposition for defending individuals who have already been arrested in connection with the incidents.
2: Wanaona wanasiasa wengine, governor ya Trans Nzoia, ule governor wa Siaya na MPs wengine walikuwa na yeye, wanaanza tena kulia. Ati wao vijana wameshikwa. Niliwaone mapema. Nikawaambia tunajua wanatumia vijana vibaya.
1: Chief Justice Martha Koome has called on the public to take advantage of the ongoing Judges Book Fair being held at the Nairobi Library Service in Upper Hill, Nairobi. She said the event offers an opportunity to showcase the intellectual contributions of judges beyond their courtroom rulings. The Chief Justice noted that the initiative aims to promote a culture of reading, critical thinking, ethical leadership, among others.
3: I particularly commend the inclusion of students, young lawyers, our young researchers, and members of the public in this event, because the future of our legal system depends on us being able to cultivate a culture of reading.
1: The ODM Nairobi Youth League

0: has dismissed Siaya Governor James Orengo's self-proclamation as the party leader. Speaking at Chungwa House, the Young Brigade led by Kasmul Makor reaffirmed that the party remains stable and united. The group further challenged any disgruntled members to exit the party, insisting that ODM's leadership structure remains unchanged and the organization remains intact.
1: The Orange Democratic Movement is the only party that has shaped Kenyan politics. The Orange Democratic Movement is the only party that has shaped Kenyan politics. Kuna wabunge ambao wameandikwa kazi na chama cha ODM. Saizi wameamua kukejeli chama. Kwa sababu wameamua hawata heshimu chama. Hata sisi pia hatuta waheshimu.
0: Puye nominations in Olka Law has sparked concerns over voter apathy. MP aspirant Wangenya Ndungu is now calling on residents to turn out in large numbers to ensure a decisive win. Ndungu warned that a strong party mandate today is critical for securing the seat in the upcoming by-election, which is set for July 16th. That's the news update on East FM.
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0: 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Nature meets luxury living in Westlands.
1: 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But what does that mean? That means that the star imekupatia through pass ya government tenders. Through pass ya the inside info ya Gava. Through pass ya your dream government job announcements and news from every government department. The star has unlocked all government opportunities for you. Because the Tuesday Star is free and comes with MyGov, the official government paper, free. 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Just be sure to grab your copy of the Tuesday Star. 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
2: Karen White, Kirk Whalum, BN, and Ali Kiba. 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This is East Africa's most awaited experience, and it's coming to Sarit Expo Hall, 31st of May, on the Mataraka Long Weekend. It's premium music experience in the most imaginative and most daring red carpet VIP production. One night only, an exquisite night of culture, Afropop, jazz, and soul. You miss it, you regret the rest of your life. Front row seats at 12,500 bob. But if you log on now, you may be lucky enough to get one of the very few and limited early bird tickets at only 5,000 bob. The tickets are selling out fast. Grab your ticket now at Ticket.

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1: Okay, game 52. Gujarat Titans versus Rajasthan Royals. After 9 overs, Gujarat Titans have a strong opening partnership of 108 runs with no wickets lost. Sai Sudarshan just finished his half century of just 30 balls, and Shubman Gill is on 45 after 25 balls. And according to Google, the Gujarat Titans have a 65% chance of winning, but as we know, things can change any moment.
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